Star 94.1. Do you want to know what Nick Jonas DM'd Priyanka Chopra Jonas the first time he DM'd her? I have that next in the dish right after Britney.

0: Brittany on Star 94.1. Hey, it's Delana. This is really cute. Nick Jonas was doing an interview and he revealed his first DMs that he sent to Priyanka Chopra Jonas, his wife. And it's kind of cheesy and kind of amazing. So I'll just play it for you.
1: I've heard from a few people that we should meet.
2: Whoa.
1: I have to agree with these people.
0: Oh.
1: Dot, dot.
0: Okay.
1: Whoa. Are you in LA anytime soon?
2: It's a sensible message. Hey.
0: Oh my God.
2: Graham's told me so much about you. Let's text.
0: Okay. 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

0: Star 94.1. So I have a few people that pass along rumors and gossip about Comic-Con to me, and I got some good stuff today. So apparently, on all the K-pop forums, we are hearing that Rayami Zoe of Hunter X K-Pop Demon Hunters is going to be coming to San Diego Comic-Con, and she might be cosplaying as Zoe, her Hunter X character, on the red carpet. She's done that before, so it is entirely possible. How fun would that be? You know everything. I mean, you know how it gets when we get closer to Comic-Con. We start hearing about all the celebrities and everybody that's going to be here. Hey, it's Delaney. I hope you're having a great day. Taylor is on the way with her song from Toy Story 5, Pitbull, Dua Lipa, too.
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0: It's days like today that I use the company's resources in the way of AC. Just sit in my office or sit in the studio. Oh, my gosh. Thanks for listening. What's up for your Thirsty Thursday? It is Hayes. I'm here with you. How about $1,000 easy money? 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

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What do you think that is? If I heard that in the room next to me, I'm calling somebody for assistance. I'll tell you what it is next.

0: Such a good song. Star 94.1. It is Hayes. Okay, so if you heard this in the next room, would you freak out? I think I would.
1: No!
0: I'd run over there like, do you need something? What can I do for you? Or I may tell somebody else to go over there. I don't know. That right there is Sandra winning $1,000.
1: No! Are you serious? Are you serious? Oh, my God. Oh, my God. Oh, my God. Oh, my God. Oh, my God. Oh, my God. Oh, my God.
0: Sandra winning $1,000 easy money, man. I love that. That's the way to be excited. Freak people out around you when you win. If you want to win, the word is dollar. Star941FM.com. Enter the word dollar now. Good luck.
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will fade eventually. 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Oh my, my, oh my, my love, I take one look at you, you're taking me out.

0: back from Africa. I was 2 weeks in Africa. We went on an African safari for my wife's 50th. And I'm a little upside down. It was a 21-hour flight. We barely made the connection in Paris. We literally got off one plane, ran through Paris's airport, which is maddening, got on the next flight, and then flew back into LAX. By the way, we flew Air France, and if you've never done it yet, if you go to my Instagram, you can see this. It's really cool. They have live camera feeds on the airplane. So when we were landing, there's a live camera feed of us landing into LAX, which was... Technology is amazing sometimes. You know what I'm saying? Like, it was cool. And I don't like to fly, but I thought that was really cool. If you ever have a chance to fly Air France, I thought it was pretty cool. Hey, One Republic's on the way. New music, Need Your Love, coming up.
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0: Jesse and Tati. 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Pride Week is here as we celebrate equality around San Diego. We got the parade, we got the festival. It's all happening. 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
2: Here we go, Mario and Cordo Lopez back behind the mic, fired up to be hanging with you for the next few hours. 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
3: Plus, we're going to hook you up with a fresh life hack or two in Cordo's Corner, ask a random question, and dig into the buzz to see what is trending. All that and more. Turn it up. You're on with Mario and Courtney Lopez.

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1: Happy Throwback Thursday! You're on with Mario Courtney Lopez. Time to fire up the time machine for a quick little musical trip into the past with our throwback soundtrack. Taking it back 14 years to this week in 2012, I was 6 months into hosting a brand new radio show called On with Mario Lopez. I cannot believe we've done it this long.
2: We're coming
1: That's
2: up
1: a heck of a run, you
2: We're
1: guys.
2: Coming up on 15 years. That's pretty
1: that
2: crazy.
1: Is a heck of a run. And Mrs. Lopez joined when?
2: Like Third? A year in.
1: Oh, wow, honey. That's awesome.
2: Yeah, it was like a year in or so.
1: Look at you.
3: You always forget how long I've been around.
1: No, you know why? Because it just seems so seamless. It doesn't.
3: Yeah, no, I know. But then you'll be like, we've been together.
2: Do you remember when we made you audition?
3: Yeah, that was like a year process. It was that year. The first year was my audition.
1: That was good.
3: Well, musically, Ellie Goulding snagged a top 10 hit with this one.

0: Yes, Ellie, that's a jam. By the way, she just performed during the World Cup quarterfinals the other week doing that song.
1: Meanwhile, Katy Perry was singing about capturing a moment of clarity after being lost in a dream.

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1: You know what? I am too, because I just had a nap. And Riona broke into the top five with this banger about searching for the ultimate lover.

0: Rihanna had a bit of a EDM little phase there. She did a couple hits with Calvin Harris. That one, I like that little era.
1: More Mario Lopez coming up.
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1: I'm Mario Courtney Lopez. 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
2: The Hawk, it's on Netflix. Will Ferrell stars as an aging golf legend chasing one last major while dragging his family into the chaos.
1: Yes, it reunites Will Ferrell with Molly Shannon from their SNL and Night at the Roxbury Day, so that should be funny.
2: Ooh, Descendants, Wicked Wonderland on Disney Plus. It's a new musical teen fantasy where Red and Chloe battle an unexpected villain during the Kingdom Cup games in Wonderland.
1: Gia at one point was into the Descendants. She was younger, remember?
2: Yeah, when she was before Santino.
1: Yes.
2: And The Body in the Locker. It's on Netflix. Ooh. Now you know where the body is. A young woman discovers her late father's storage locker holds a woman's corpse.
1: Oh.
2: Unraveling a dark mystery.
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2: On Mario Lopez, just a few songs away from Cordo's Corner, where my wife has something fresh and fun for us. 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
2: 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All right, back with Cordo's Corner in 10. 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
1: Yo, I'm Mario Courtney Lopez making a quick stop into Cordo's Corner for something fresh. What you got?
2: Well, since it's Throwback Thursday, a fun list of classic childhood games perfect for keeping the kids busy during summer break. Okay. You know, for those who aren't in camps, which is the new thing to do.
0: Yes, and to get them off their tablets, for goodness sake.
2: Tag. And variations like freeze tag or lava tag. We used to call it release. Because when you touch the person, you would release them from the... I don't remember. But one player is it and chases others. And freeze tag, tagged kids freeze until unfrozen. That's essentially why we said release. Great for burning energy. Play on grass to avoid scrapes.
0: I love me some tag. Mm. You can play adult tag, too. That's pretty fun.
2: Yeah, but that's also, then you're liable to tear something.
0: That's true. Be careful.
2: Red light, green light. Sonny likes this. One person calls green light to run and red light to stop. The first to reach the caller wins. Excellent for listening skills and giggles. I mean, how long can you play this for, though?
3: Well, it depends on how far away they are.
0: How far you are. Yeah, exactly. You get in a park, you can play for a while.
2: Can I FaceTime them if they're... Like in a different city.
3: You could. Start in a different town.
2: Duck, duck, goose, you guys. Remember this one? The kids sit in a circle. The it player taps the head saying duck until picking goose, who then chases. Simple and inclusive for younger kids.
0: Make a big circle. It's fun.
2: And our kids love this. Water balloon toss. 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Messy, refreshing, and hilarious when they pop.
0: Now I'm all fired up to play these games.
2: Yeah. And water relay races. Carry cups of water or sponges across a distance without spilling. Add obstacles for more of a challenge.
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1: All right, Mario and Courtney Lopez here. A few more songs. Then going to dig into our mentions to see what's on your mind. 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Questions, comments, random thoughts, whatever you got. Love hearing from you. Back to see what you've sent our way. Coming up next.

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1: All right, at On With Mario on Facebook and X, at On With Mario Lopez on IG. Love hearing from you, Mario Lopez here. Who's this one from, honey?
2: Well, this is from at Erica Schmitz, and she says, wait, are you seriously playing Mr. Fantastic? That's my son's favorite cartoon, and now mine too, I guess. Ha ha. Wink, wink.
1: Mr. Fantastic.
2: And a fantastic.
1: That's actually Boomtastic, but I wanted to adopt it for Mr. Fantastic. Yes, Erica. I am playing Mr. Fantastic on Marvel's Spidey and Friends. It's really cool. And I'm excited to show our youngest Santino so I can point him out.
2: Mm-hmm.
1: And they did a good job of kind of making the little younger version look like me. Kind of looks like my son Dominic.
2: Mm-hmm.
1: But check it out on Disney Junior, Spidey and Friends, Mr. Fantastic.
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1: I'm Mario Courtney Lopez. Music rolls on after a quick look at the buzz. It's crazy, but exactly 1 year ago today, Coldplay ruined a couple marriages with their kiss cam, and it became the biggest thing in the world. Probably my favorite story of the past year. Not for ruining the marriages. We came to find out that both, well, at least this is what was reported.
2: The claims are
1: they were both separated and moving on. They just happened to be at the same place at the same time. And I still go on record saying, had they just reacted normally, everything would have been fine. It wouldn't have been a big deal. But they panicked. And
2: as soon as she saw herself, she went.
1: Exactly. It was awful.
3: Fraser just fell.
2: I have to go to the hospital.
1: If they would have just waved their hands and woo, they would have moved on quickly and it would have been nothing.
3: Happy anniversary.
1: Yeah. All right, let's get back to the music.

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1: All right, so would you trust a robot to perform surgery on you? You're on with Mario and Courtney Lopez. Well, humanoid robots have officially made medical history by performing live surgeries for the very first time. Researchers of the University of California, San Diego, USD, pulled off two operations, including a complete gallbladder removal on large living mammals. This is huge. The machine's nicknamed Surgi stand about 5 feet tall and weigh just 60 pounds.
2: Like me.
1: Yes, human operators control them remotely using motion capture, foot pedals, and tracking systems. Researchers say the small size and low cost mean they could be deployed almost anywhere, from rural clinics to battlefields to space.
3: And we don't need to do surgery in space.
1: However, human trials are years away. You know, this is incredible. People say AI is going to take over. Okay, look, it's years away, but I bet you it's closer than we think when they perform on humans. But think about these real desolate places, or places that don't have doctors in their towns. Yeah. They have to travel 30, 40 miles. This can help literally millions of people around the world. That's pretty incredible.
2: Does it pack its own bag?
1: Someone to monitor it.
3: It packs itself into a case.
4: More Mario Lopez on the way.
1: Courtney and I have seen the devastation in Venezuela. Entire families have lost everything after the recent earthquake. 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
1: Ice Cube's Big 3 basketball is heating up. 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

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Mario Lopez here. 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

0: Star 94.1, more variety from the 90s to now. All more on Courtney Lopez wasting no time. Getting right to a random question. What do you got, honey?
1: All right, would you rather? It's a question. Have to spend the entire summer at a perfect beach paradise, but every time you go into the water, a random seagull tries to attack you. Or spend the entire summer at an epic water park with unlimited free food and rides, but you must wear socks and sandals the whole time. No exceptions, even on slides.
0: No, I can't be kicking it with socks and sandals. I think I'll get sick.
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0: And you're not enjoying that experience. You can be on point with a random seagull because it's a seagull.
1: They will jack you up, though.
0: They can jack you up, yeah, but you just got to be on point. And it's just one. If it was like a flock of seagulls, no pun intended, then...
3: You'd have to run really far away.
0: Yeah. He has an old joke right there. But one, I think you might be able to manage. Just have like protective gear. A flock, you're in trouble.
1: I thought the free food would get you.
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1: Mario Courtney Lopez here. A few more songs. I'm going to update our music knowledge with a quick lesson in music history. Going back 20 years to when Nelly Furtado teamed up with Timbaland for a number one hit. Back to reveal it next.

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I'm Mario Courtney Lopez, quickly squeezing in today's lesson in music history, which takes us back 20 years to this week in 2006. First of all, I can't believe 2006 was 20 years ago, but anyway, Nelly Furtado teamed up with Timbaland for this year.

0: gets a lot of love, and I can't believe he's 20 years old.
1: Well, that was Nelly Furtado's first number one hit in the U.S. and Canada and remained at the top of the chart for several weeks. I interviewed her not too long ago for E!

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1: Yo, I'm Mario Courtney Lopez. Quickly shouting out today's celeb birthdays, as always. Frazier's going to tell us who's celebrating. We're going to try to guess the age. Who do we got?
2: Corey Feldman.
1: My man.
2: Guitarist. Rock star.
1: Extraordinary.
2: Dancer.
1: Legend.
2: Legend.
3: Triple
2: Goonie.
3: Threat.
1: I'm going to say Corey, who I believe has his documentary out, right? Which is supposed to be wild.
2: There's something's going on.
1: Corey.
3: Okay, let's watch it.
1: Corey, I think, is 57.
3: 59.
2: 55.
1: Oh,
2: 55. And isn't he doing some sort of show or something soon that we saw a thing for? He's doing some sort of Legends of Rock or something. I don't know what it is.
1: Oh, right. He's going on tour with like Poison, isn't he?
2: Or Bret Michaels, solo.
1: Yeah, Bret Michaels.
2: Not full Poison.
1: Bret Michaels, got it.
2: Anyway, Will Ferrell from Anchorman. So many amazing movies. Step Brothers.
3: Always been a Ferrell child.
2: He's got a new golf show out.
3: He is 65.
1: I'm going to say he's hitting the sixth level, 60.
2: 59.
1: Ooh, close.
2: Phoebe Cates from Fast Times at Ridgemont High.
1: One of the best scenes in movie history with "She must have been somebody's babe." That's where the song comes from.
3: Oh, really?
1: Yeah, from that scene in the Fast Times. Classic movie. Married to Kevin Kline for like 30-something years. Pretty
2: really?
1: Cool. Yeah.
3: Kevin Kline, who's in Dominic's movie?
1: No, that's...
3: Chris Kline.
1: Chris Kline. Kevin Kline is he's a great actor. Yeah, called Wanda, a bunch of stuff. Yeah.
2: He's older. Yeah, he was in Dave. He was present in Dave.
1: Yeah, he's like 20 years older than her, too, so I know. Yeah. They've been together for a long time. Phoebe Cates has got to be 64.
3: 66.
2: 63. Jimmy Johnson.
1: One of the greatest wigs of all time.
2: Yep.
1: Jimmy Johnson.
2: Football coach.
1: Dallas Cowboys coach.
3: Is that the one who has the bangs right here?
1: He's the one that's silver
2: It's combed over, but it's...
3: Okay, who cares?
2: It comes down.
3: That doesn't help me.
2: It's kind of bangs.
3: Jimmy is 68.
1: I'm going to say he is 74.
2: 83.
3: Oh, wow. It's the hair. He looks great.
4: More Mario Lopez on the way.
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2: Why Benny Blanco and Selena Gomez kept their romance private for months?
0: Well, I'm sure you want to kind of make sure things are on the right track and you're going to go the distance before you kind of drop that kind of bomb on everyone, right?
3: Especially because they're in the spotlight.
0: Yes, exactly.
2: Yeah. Ariana Grande showing off some impressive Harry Potter impressions. Check that out. She's so good at impressions.
0: She is good at impressions. She's talented.
2: And Nick Jonas and Priyanka Chopra react to the first DMs they ever sent each other. I love seeing stuff like this. OnWithMario.com for all that and more.

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2: Keeping the music and fun coming your way. I'm Mario and Courtney Lopez. I just realized that we forgot to celebrate today's obscure holiday. What do we have, honey?
3: It is World Snake Day.
2: Shout out to Jennifer. Jennifer, back in the day, my boa constrictor that I owned with my cousin Alex.
3: Oh, I'm like, who is Jennifer?
2: I remember. Jennifer was the name of, isn't that a random name to name a boa constrictor?
3: Yeah, yes. Why Jennifer?
2: I think we both liked this girl named Jennifer at the time.
3: You and the boa constrictor? Who's we both?
2: Alex, my cousin Alex.
4: They shared the snake.
2: We shared the snake. We shared the snake
4: together. They shared responsibility.
2: We were like 12, like Nico's age.
3: You like the same girl?
2: I think we both thought she was cute, but she was older, right? So we didn't, you know, whatever.

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1: Mario Courtney Lopez here. Music rolls on after some quick booze buzz. The classic frozen margarita is getting a new twist on TikTok. Oh, this is your jam, honey.
2: I know.
1: This one comes in various fruit flavors and is served just like soft serve ice cream.
2: Stop it.
1: What? The semi-secret recipe includes heavy cream, house margarita mix, a touch of tequila. Well, it's got to be more than a touch.
3: Yeah, a lot of tequila.
1: Yeah. And restaurants have also started offering their versions of this trendy treat. We have to look up where it's being offered and check it out.
2: Yeah, totally. This is my favorite, as you know. And I can't wait to get drunk.
1: It kind of sounds like a daiquiri, but yeah, with tequila. I'm here for it.
3: It's like alcoholic ice cream.
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1: I'm Mario Courtney Lopez. Music rolls on right after we let you know that we want you to see Pitbull live on his I'm Back tour with special guest Lil Jon. You pick the city. 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
1: You're on Mario Courtney Lopez. Got one last thing coming up shortly. In the meantime, more music. And wanted to mention that if you're a Gracie Abrams fan, might want to check out Fallon later tonight.
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1: You're on Mario Courtney Lopez. 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Pitbull, officially a Guinness World Record holder. 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

0: Starting for one more ready from the 90s till now. Hello, it's Cabana Boy Jeff hanging out with you. So it's World Cup Soccer Weekend as the third place game. That's tomorrow, 2 p.m., France and England. And then the craziness of Sunday, Spain and Argentina. That's at noon. Now, here's the deal, though. The whole pre-coverage and everything starts at 10:30 in the morning our time. And they're going to mix in all these different artists that they have. So it's not just a halftime show. It's just all around that entire day. Post Malone, BTS, Justin Bieber, Madonna, Shakira, and others still being added. So you don't want to miss that on Sunday. So if you got to go to church, maybe DVR it or definitely tape it somehow, some way to go catch up. Music coming up from 21 Pilots and Panic at the Disco next on Star.
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1: Wake up in the morning. 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

0: Starting the 4-1 already from the 90s till now. So at the very beginning of the World Cup tournaments, they did the top 15 teams. The United States didn't even make it in the top 15. So we did really well. Well, they said the top five would be Brazil, England, Argentina, France, and Spain, with Spain being the number one team, France number two. Well, they had that a little bit off, but not much. France, England, they play tomorrow. And then Spain, Argentina, obviously, play on Sunday. So we'll see if number one Spain is supposed to be number one Spain if Spain becomes number one. That all makes sense. Taylor Swift next on Star.
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0: Starting before one more Friday from the 90s till now. So there is some big money in soccer. Tell you what the winning team in the second place and the third place and the fourth place team gets after this weekend on Starting before one next.
1: They say the holy water's watered down, and this town's lost its faith. Our colors will fade.

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0: You bet you boys. Oh, started the phone one more ready from the 90s till now. Hello, it's Kibeta Boy Jeff hanging out with you. So there is a lot of soccer money. The World Cup winners, they walk away with a ton of money. They get $50 million. The largest single prize World Cup history. Then the runner-up takes $33 million. Then third place gets $29 million. Fourth place, $27 million. I don't know how they split that up. Even referees, they've made up to $100,000 in this whole tournament. So now you know why everything is so expensive, from the concessions to the souvenirs, because they got to pay everybody, including the presidents of FIFA. Adele and No Doubt coming up next on Star. It's
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Starting the phone one, we're ready from the 90s till now all weekend. We have your tickets to Sesame Place. 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
1: Little after 3 o'clock in the morning on a Friday. How you doing? It's Commander Boy Jeff hanging out with you. We're hooking you up with tickets to SeaWorld this morning. Jesse and Tati and Delaney in the afternoon.

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0: Benson Boone on Starting the Full One. We're ready from the 90s till now. How you doing? It's Commando Boy Jeff hanging out with you. So they've got some crazy foods that you can buy at the World Cup. Like, check this out. The fancy tater tots. Three fried hash browns topped with caviar. You've got the massive 5-pound chicken and cheese empanada. The Twinkie cheeseburger, bacon wrapped, jalapeno stuffed with brisket and cream cheese. 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The short rib loaded with gravy, pulled short rib, and cheese curds. Wow, this looks like a heart attack waiting to happen, but I'm sure most of that is absolutely delicious. World Cup Championship Sunday, 12 noon. Cannot wait. I'm saying let's go Argentina? I don't know. Yeah, Imagine Dragons next on Star.
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2: 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Then Dwight Howard and the LA Riot, coming fresh off a win, look to knock off the undefeated Chicago Triplets, led by coach Dr. J. The game played the way you love. 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

74.1, we're ready from the 90s till now. It's Kibita Boy Jeff hanging out with you all weekend. We have your tickets to Sesame Place. 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Let us know why we should get you hooked up with those.

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Hello, it's Commander Boy Jeff. It is your 4 o'clock fun fact. You know that pizza is ordered more on Fridays than any other day of the week, and that is your 4 o'clock fun fact on Star.

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Started the full one, we're ready from the 90s till now. We have your $1,000 this morning. Jesse and Tati will kick it all off at 6 a.m. on Star 94.1. They say

0: Bruno Mars on Star 94. One more variety from the 90s till now. Good morning. It's Cabana Boy Jeff hanging out with you. It is a crazy World Cup weekend. So tomorrow, the third place game, 2 p.m., France and England. And then Sunday is the real craziness. At noon, Spain and Argentina. However, the pregame and everything starts at 10:30 in the morning, and they're going to mix these artists up. I don't know if it's only at halftime or some before, some after. Post Malone, BTS, Justin Bieber, Madonna, Shakira, and they're adding some more people. So just if you have to go to church, maybe set your DVR so you can catch up when you get home. But it's going to be fun on Sunday. Lady Gaga and Taylor Swift coming up next on Star.
1: 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Reigning MVP Michael Beasley and the defending champion Miami 305 play a must-win game against the undefeated Dallas Power, led by coach Nancy Lieberman. Then Dwight Howard and the LA Riot, coming fresh off a win, look to knock off the undefeated Chicago Triplets, led by coach Dr. J. The game played the way you love. 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

0: Started before when it's Computer Boy Jeff. I am out. 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
2: 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My reputation's never been worse, so you must like me for me.

Good morning. It's Jesse and Tati. Well, producer Becky Mitz is playing Tati this week while she's also playing Becky Mitz. She's very busy, but Tati's been on vacation all week. She'll be back Monday, so we'll have full show, full strength Monday morning. So thanks for hanging out with us on a Friday. It's nice and early. I wanted to say hi and walk you through some of the prizes we're giving away today on Star 94.1, and we're going to kick off our weekend giveaway. So I will walk you through all of it next.

0: It's Star 94.1. Jesse and Tati in the morning. One final morning without Tati. She'll be back on Monday. I want to walk you through the prizes we're giving away today. SeaWorld Spectacular. They got their big summer special going on right now with the new Shark Encounter, the Dazzling Drone Show. Of course, all the concerts they throw every weekend. You're going to win tickets with us twice today. Well, at least this morning. You're going to win at 7:20 and 8:20. And then Delana will get you in for SeaWorld this afternoon. If you like Zach Bryan, you're going to play our, you're going to win tickets with us this morning. Just before 7 o'clock, right around 6:50, Zach Bryan fans, be listening. 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At around 7:50, I'll give away those tickets for the Del Mar Thoroughbred Club's Tacos and Tequila Festival. 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On our talkback mic, if you listen on the free iHeartRadio app, but be listening around 9:10 this morning. We will launch that weekend giveaway with tickets you can win on the air with me to Sesame Place. That'll be fun. So hope you're having a good morning so far. Let's get into this Friday. You probably got a watch party at the house this weekend. I get it. Go England. Yeah, I'm fighting for a third place game. I don't really care about Argentina and Spain. Either way, thanks for waking up with us. Those are the prizes today. And if you didn't hear our latest round of the trivia battle, that's up next.
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It's Star 94.1. Jesse and Tati in the morning. Thank you, Becky Mitz. Let's get ready for another round of trivia. And every morning after 7 and 8 o'clock, we like to play our trivia battle. And you're going to hear our latest round after One Republic.

0: Jesse and Tati in the morning.
1: Tati's back Monday, don't forget.
0: But we move forward. Producer Becky Mitz filling in the blanks. You have some questions ready for this trivia battle, Becky?
2: I do.
0: You only have one headphone ear on, though. Is everything okay?
2: I just need to get a new pair of headphones.
0: That ear's just broken and flappy,
2: yeah,
0: hanging like
2: it's
0: that?
2: It's not fixed. I can't put it back.
0: It's like a bum leg.
2: Actually, can't even hear anything out of it now.
0: Oh, my gosh.
2: Yeah, it's really broken.
0: Right, get ready for a present. I'm going to send you something. I need everyone to have good headphones. All right, let's play some trivia. I'm going to ask questions to... I'm not going to ask questions to John in Escondido because I'm here representing Escondido on the daily. What's up, John?
3: Good morning.
0: Hey, buddy. I was born and raised on the flower streets in Escondido, so I cannot ask you questions and try to stump you. It's just I can't do it.
3: The street crew?
0: Yeah, flower street crew. You know the flower streets?
3: Goldenrod, Fern Street. Come on.
0: Bro, I was a Goldenrod guy. That's where I lived.
3: Nice.
0: The first block right there by... Washington Avenue. Okay, so John, Becky Mitz is going to ask you a question because you're an Esco boy. I'm going to take on Tiffany and Santee. What's up, Tiff?
4: Hi, I'm here. I'm ready.
0: You're
4: here?
0: Torture me. Okay, what are you doing this week? Anything good this morning? What are you all about?
4: Well, we're going to head to the beach to go whale watching. It's our last day with our exchange student from Spain.
0: Oh, you got to get him one last memory.
2: Oh, how fun.
0: One last memory.
4: Yeah.
0: Okay, love it. Well, maybe we can get you some tickets here, too. Zach Bryan concert tickets up for grabs for this round of the Trivia Battle. Let's start round one. Becky Mitz, you're on with John from Escondido.
2: John from Escondido, construction is starting on a new San Diego Airport lounge. What airline is it for? Is it A, United Airlines, or B, Alaska Airlines?
0: Alaska?
2: Shout out Alaska Airlines, my favorite airline.
0: What's up with them? They do good stuff. They're going to have a whole like lounge thing.
2: They're the best.
0: All right. I need to chill out with all my Southwest action. Tiffany, let's get your question going. You got to tell me, who got Taylor Swift's wedding invitation but thought it was spam? Was it A, Eric Stone Street from Modern Family, or B, Ed O'Neill from Modern Family?
4: My daughter says B.
0: Okay.
4: You don't know.
0: Does she know? Or? Oh, no, she does not know. No, that's confirmed. It's Eric Stone Street. All good. No points on the board. Let's go back to round two. Producer Becky Mitz, you're back on with John from Esco.
2: This actor is rumored to be the next Magneto in the Marvel Cinematic Universe. Is it A, John Hamm, or B, Adam Driver?
3: Let's go with A.
2: Adam Driver is rumored to be the next Magneto.
0: Wow, this is gnarly trivia this morning. I think the last round ended in like 0-0 or something like that. All right, Tiffany, if you can get this next question right, you win the trivia battle. If not, you and John are going to go to the tiebreaker round. Here's your question, Tiffany. San Diego is getting ready to rescue 30 beluga whales that are a part of this Canadian aquarium area that's closed down, and they're like, they don't know what to do with these poor animals. How much can a beluga whale weigh up to? Is it A, 2,000 pounds, or B, up to 3,600 pounds?
4: I'm going to go A.
0: No.
4: Oh,
0: 3,600 pounds. Guys, that's the first time both rounds of the trivia battle go to the tiebreaker with a 0-0 score. Becky, our questions are too hard today. I think that's what we're learning.
2: Hi, my fault.
0: Okay, one final question. Here's how this is going to work. Becky's going to ask you one question. Your name is your buzzer. So this one's first one to buzz in and give your answer. You get a shot to win this game. Go ahead, Becky.
2: All right, so you heard me talk about in trivia that Alaska Airlines is set to open or expand their airport lounge. Love Alaska Airlines. Love you. Please call me. How much is this expansion expected to cost? It's in the millions. I will tell you, it's in the millions.
0: Your name is your buzzer.
4: Tiffany.
0: Go ahead, Tiff.
4: $3 million.
0: $3 million. Wait, say it again.
4: Wait, did you say millions or billions?
2: In the millions. Yeah. In the millions.
0: $3 million. Okay, she's locked in. $3 million locked in, Becky Mitz. Where are you at, John?
3: I'll go with $2.9 million.
0: Okay, let's hear it. What do you got?
2: Man, you guys are really underselling it. Apparently, it's $10.9 million.
0: Wow. Wow. You got to give it to Tiffany and Santee. You did it, girl!
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5: No bots, no algorithms, just people who know every lyric. Guaranteed human.

as it pertains to this guy, Jude Bellingham from the English soccer team, which, by the way, they're going to be doing their third place game tomorrow is England, France. And then you got the first place World Cup winner finale Sunday with Argentina and Spain. We had an interesting conversation about Jude Bellingham, though. He's the super good looking dude from England. But maybe I should stop saying that.

0: for it. It's Jesse and Tati in the morning.
1: Thank you for letting us ride with you. 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
0: And the other day I'm at the SD Wave game and we're with SDCCU hanging out and we're talking to some people and this woman is like at the event we're at and she's like trying to get out of there because she wants to go home and watch England play. And she's like, that's my husband says that's my hall pass, Jude Bellingham. This woman's definitely 10 years older than me. Like this guy's like 22 years old, I think, Jude Bellingham, Becky Mintz.
2: Something like that. 23, yeah.
0: And she's like, he is my hall pass. He is the most beautiful man. I just love him. I haven't missed a single World Cup game because I'm watching Jude Bellingham from England. He's just the most amazing, blah, blah, blah. And then I said to her, I'm like, yeah, but I mean, like, he's so good looking and he's rich and he's got it all. He's probably got some weird BO, though, right? Bad breath? Lifetime bad breath? And she looked, I go, yeah, and, you know, doesn't call his mom enough. You know, I'm like pointing out maybe things that are wrong with him. And this woman looks at me and she goes, those are things that I would suspect a man would say about Jude Bellingham. I'm like, dang it, you're right. I'm a smidgeroo jealous. Becky Mintz, though, you are on the minority. This guy, Jude Bellingham, even yesterday in his devastation of they lose the World Cup game semifinal, he still looked really good on that field, all sad, but you're not in.
2: I've seen no less than 30 thirst traps of that guy on my For You page.
0: And you're not in?
2: No. Not at all.
0: Can you explain to all of us how you can do this?
2: On a conventional level, I can see why people are saying this is an attractive man. On a conventional level. On a personal level, I cannot say that. Because, and I'm not ashamed to say this, I'm 31 years old.
0: Mm-hmm.
2: And saying a man who is 22 years old is attractive makes me feel, and I'm not joking when I say this, uncomfortable.
0: Crap.
2: It makes me feel, I'm not.
0: You're such an awesome representative of Gen Z. You guys look at stuff all
2: no,
0: right.
2: No, I'm dead serious.
0: You are dead serious, and I get what you're saying. None of us over a certain age should be totally gawking over a 22-year-old guy or girl.
2: Thank you.
0: Oh, man.
2: Why and I'm 31. So I'm 30. I can't think that. I can't, like, see him in my mind in that way because I still see a child. I'm not exaggerating totally. When I say that.
0: Hmm.
2: I don't know.
0: I'm going to guarantee you're not the only one that feels like that. And I want to hear more. If you're on the iHeartRadio app,
2: like, I love it for the girls who are in their early 20s or even in like the 18, 19, and they're like, oh my God, Jude. I love that for those girls.
0: Yeah.
2: Even like mid to late 20s. But at 31, I'm like, oh man.
0: Okay. Well, I am going to throw out there a special note for our listeners that may not know about you, but Mr. Becky, your man, kind of looks like Jude Bellingham. So for me, yes. Back in the day,
2: he's going to love that you said that.
0: Back in the day, people loved Pamela Anderson. And yes, if I happen to be dating a girl that looked like Pamela Anderson, I probably would have been like, eh, Pam's okay. I'm not super into her. I'm not going to say it out loud. You're living in that space, Becky Mintz.
2: Mr. Becky is age appropriate.
0: He is age appropriate, but he does look like Jude Bellingham a little bit from the English team. Okay, anybody else kind of like Becky Mintz where you're

0: just feeling like this guy from the English team, Jude Bellingham, is just too young to say he's hot. Is that really a thing that's happening? Too young to be hot. Oh, very interesting thought right there. Let us know. We're on the Talk Back, Mike.
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0: So coming up after 6 o'clock, we'd like to find out what's going on with our Gen Z producer, Becky Mintz. A lot of TikTok followers, which means quite an algorithm.
1: Quite the algorithm. Right? I'm going to ask this question, but it has nothing to do with her body.
0: Oh my gosh.
1: Is Ariana Grande okay?
0: I'm ready to find out with you. Let's do it. Coming up after 6 o'clock, what's in Becky Mintz's feed? It's Ariana Grande themed. That's all coming up.

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0: Tame Impala with Jenny on Star 94.1. That's Dracula, Jesse and Tati in the morning. What's on Becky Mitt's feed this morning?
1: All right. What was on my feed was Ariana Grande performing at Madison Square Garden. She's currently on tour. And in her song, Thank You Next,
0: okay.
1: You know how she gives a shout out to all her exes?
0: Oh, she does. Okay.
1: Yeah. She knows, thought I'd end up with Sean, but it wasn't a match. And then she has a part where she goes, wrote some songs about Ricky. Now I listen and laugh. I think that's the lyric.
0: Okay, but wait a minute. That's the lyric in the song about a guy she used to be with named Ricky. Isn't she now talking to that guy, Ricky, or something
1: Correct.
0: Like that?
1: Correct.
0: Okay.
1: So that's what popped up on my feed. But she changed the lyric to that song as she's performing it in concert. Wrote some songs about Ricky. We always find our way back. And TMZ has reported that they are, in fact, back together.
0: Dude, Ariana Grande.
1: This is the same guy, by the way. Remember when she licked the donut?
0: Oh, he was inspired that?
1: Same boyfriend.
0: Oh, so they're going to get in some trouble together.
1: Well, I don't know.
0: They've grown up a little bit. And they're
1: yeah,
0: doing
1: totally.
0: Their thing.
1: I'm not saying there's anything wrong with going back. And she always spoke kindly about him.
0: And she is, and there's nothing wrong with this either, she is definitely a boyfriend person. She has to always kind of be in a relationship.
1: Mm-hmm.
0: And sometimes the familiarity vibe, sometimes your life kind of needs it. And maybe this is the perfect relationship for this time of her life. But I love when you're a songwriter and you have to backtrack on some of your lyrics because you've already kind of like said what you're going to say.
1: Yeah.
0: But things are rehashing. And so now she's got to change the way she speaks of him in her song. It's kind of fun.
1: That's why my question was, is she okay? Not because of like how she looks, but because why are you continuing to go back into relationship after relationship after relationship? You're Ariana Grande. There will be a man waiting for you at the end of your healing journey.
0: I agree with that. And I think she needs some her time. I'm with you. Well, I love finding out what's on your feed. Becky Mintz, thanks for sharing this morning. And it's always brought to you by San Diego County Credit Union, our founding sponsors.
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0: Star 94.1, Jesse and Tati in the morning. I want to give you a hack coming up. It's a Friday, so you know I'm going to go a Friday food hack. I'm going to do something specific that you can make if you're having a World Cup watch party at the house this weekend for either game, Saturday or Sunday. I think you'll love what I have to share with you. That's coming up here at around 6:40. Jesse and Tati in the morning. Tati will be back Monday morning, but I do want to remind you, we got a lot of good tickets still to get through for the end of this week. Today, you're going to win SeaWorld tickets at 7:20 and 8:20 for their summer spectacular. I'm going to have tickets for you to check out Zach Bryan with his With Heaven on tour. That's coming to San Diego Snapdragon. I'm going to give you those tickets coming up here closer to 7 o'clock, so be ready around 6:50 to call me. And then tacos and tequila at the Del Mar Thoroughbred Club, 7:50 this morning. Be caller 9 at 7:50 and you'll win those tickets. And then we launch our weekend giveaway with Sesame Place tickets, one of the coolest water parks you'll ever go to. Water slides. They've got the waves in Big Bird's wave pool. You will love it all. Just make sure you're listening. Just after 9 o'clock this morning, we're going to give away our first set of tickets for Sesame Place. And then we're going to give those tickets away all weekend long on Star 94.1. All right. A Friday food hack coming right up.
1: Ice Cube's Big 3 basketball is heating up. 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

Not only is avocado the base, these dill pickles are the base. And for some reason, it's going viral. I personally am not a pickle person, but my wife will do anything for pickles. She loves, loves, loves, loves pickles. I think Becky Mintz is the same way. But that's the Friday food hack recipe I want you to make for your World Cup watch party. Pickle guac. If you want the recipe, you can go to Star 94.1 FM. Jump on our Instagram. I'll post that up right there on our story. That's today's hack. Why can't I find a hack like that? And my Friday food hack always brought to you by Bill Howe, because they know how.

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0: 541.
1: It's Jesse and Tati here with you. I think it's very weird that you say that you had a 50-year-old partner when Becky and I were in summer fun. There was no adults running around this fun place.
2: There was no fun. It wasn't just adults and kids having like a summer camp together and enjoying or nothing like
1: that. No, the adults ran it. We didn't have to do activities with them in that way that you sounded like.
2: Well, I'll share what camp I was doing where I had a 50-year-old partner here in a second. But there's a ton of, you know, it's San Diego and we have this unique, amazing climate and thing. And so some of our camps are not just your basketball, soccer, baseball, all that stuff. We've got campfire camp. We've got Kids Wings Nature School where you go out and do yoga out in the forest.
1: Ooh.
2: We've got BSA camp at Fiesta Island where they're earning badges, floating around on 16-foot catamarans. There's San Diego Art Camp. The YMCA always has great camps. I went to a camp, the Escondido Public Library growing up. I went to I went to two camps. One was a stand-up comedian camp that my mom signed me up for, and one was an improv camp.
1: Mm.
2: And the improv camp was all ages. And so we show up the first day to improv camp. I think I'm 10 or 11 years old or whatever. I don't have any friends in the class. That was the other thing about growing up. A lot of my friends were real poor, and they did not do any camps with me. So the few times my mom signed me up, I was solo, making new friends.
1: You had to pay for those camps, for sure.
2: You usually had to pay for them, even if it was through the Escondido Library. But I went to stand-up comedy camp and improv camp. And then the improv camp, we had to have a partner. And my partner was 50, and he was my partner for I think 7 days of the camp or whatever. And so they would be like, okay, here's your scenario. They would talk to my partner, the older gentleman, and they would be, you're a cashier at a 7-Eleven. And he is your, you know, he's the customer coming in, and you think he stole some Jolly Ranchers. Let it play out. And then the two of us would get on stage and we would try to just like do that scenario improv style as like
1: it's really fun for a little kid. I wonder for the 50-year-old if it was kind of just,
2: well, I mean, look, these are people that all signed up for it. This wasn't like, you know, you were like checking out something like that you didn't want to do. Everyone signed up to be in the improv class, so it seemed like a very open environment, like everyone was down for whatever or whatever. But you're right, how would I know? I was 11, he was 50. I don't know how he felt about it.
1: I'm thinking about right now, if I signed up for a summer camp and I was like, you know what, I want to do some improv stuff, and now I'm realizing that this little kid's mom signed him up for this too, and I'm like, wait, what? Where am I at right now?
2: No,
1: like,
2: I think that would be awesome.
1: Yeah, maybe.
2: I don't know, but that was the crazy camp that I went to, and kind of weird. It totally set me up for this job in a lot of ways. Camps like that, my mom didn't veer towards sports camps always for me, even though I played a lot of sports growing up and stuff like that. She was more like, you're a silly goose. Actually, my mom was like a sit on the corner in Bend, Oregon when she was a teenager with a acoustic guitar with a cup out in front of her. And she would, for fun, do that on Saturdays and just play music sitting on the corner. And she never tapped into that side of her life at all when she, you know, became a mom and all that stuff.
1: She put it all on you.
2: She put it all on me. Yeah,
1: you're a performer.
2: It was kind of nice that she put me in classes like that when I was growing up, and I was fine with it. I didn't see the value, but now I like see the value. Like, damn.
1: If she signed you up for an audition without asking you and then told you, hey, tomorrow you're going to an audition that's probably for like a Nickelodeon or Disney show.
2: I would have loved it.
1: Yeah.
2: I would have loved it, guys. Come on.
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It's Star 94.1, Jesse and Tati in the morning. I wanted to give you a chance to win some concert tickets before this this Friday morning gets to going too far. Zach Bryan, his With Heaven On Tour. If you want to go see him at Snapdragon, you'll see Zach Bryan, Ryan Bingham, the Texas Gentleman, Faye Feely. This should be a really fun show, and Ticketmaster.com is where you can buy tickets, but you know how we do it. Caller 9-866-570-1941. You win a pair of tickets on us. Good luck. Speaking of winning, you got a chance to win $1,000 coming up here at 7 o'clock. It's easy.

0: It's Jesse and Tati in the morning. I feel like I've been on and popping all morning. Becky Metz?
1: Yes. On and popping.
0: I don't know why I keep saying that.
1: Good for you.
0: Not good for you. Thank you for entertaining that thought right there. So how does it work in your house or when you're hanging out with Mr. Becky, your man, when you guys are watching Love Island? Because are you thinking maybe that's the show you should not be watching around him, or does he not like it?
1: He says that he doesn't watch it. He's like, he isn't. He's usually working as I'm watching it.
0: On Love Island.
1: He's usually working on his computer and I'm watching Love Island, but I can't withhold my thoughts to myself.
0: When things are happening, I'm kind of like that with The Bachelor. My wife doesn't appreciate how I watch The Bachelor. It's just way too much. I got something to say about it. What do you say during Love Island that you think is probably like?
1: What don't I say?
0: Got it.
1: I am so cynical.
0: Got it.
1: I'm so cynical. I'm watching the show and I'm like, these two don't have any chemistry. What are we doing here? Why are we pretending? Call this Cabin Fever Island. Y'all don't love each other.
0: You think that's happening probably 100%. You got nothing else to...
1: Some of the contestants, they'll say things like, I just feel like he knows me so well and nobody's ever understood me like this. You have not known him that long. You've only known him for 4 weeks. There's no way he knows you that well already.
0: You're feeling my soul, because this is how I feel about when I watch that show sometimes. Is yes, they get a little deep about the relationship that's happening. Meanwhile, they're wearing like almost nothing, drinking an alcoholic beverage. They just did a slide together, a physical challenge. It's like, what is normal about the environment that you're even in on Love Island?
1: Well, like I told Mr. Becky, I was like, what if that guy's a raging alcoholic?
0: Yeah, you would not know.
1: You would not know
0: within the first 24 hours.
1: No, or at all during Love Island, because they don't serve them alcoholic drinks.
0: Wait, they don't?
1: They only get one a day, usually.
0: It's
1: whatever production
0: that
1: gives them. Exactly. So what if the person that you're seeing has a problem and you don't know?
0: you just
1: told this guy that you loved him in front of thousands of people, in front of America. You would have no idea.
0: And so this is the commentary your man has to hear while he's working on
1: constantly,
0: his computer and
1: consistently,
0: you're watching Love Island.
1: Consistently.
0: How does he react to it?
1: Does
0: it entertain him?
1: It does.
0: Because I would love it, I think. I would love to hear that kind of commentary. My wife gave it
1: But I know, like, I know it can be annoying. So I try, every time I say it, I'm like, sorry, sorry. It just comes out.
0: No, I get it. There's certain shows you just have to yell at the TV, and I guess Love Island is one of them.
1: Mm-hmm.
0: Okay, well, for Becky Metz, she's very entertaining, according to her man, when it comes to what it's like to watch TV with her. Who else watches a show and is just so animated that your plus one is like, oh, yes, or your plus one is like, yuck, can we not watch that show together anymore? You're insufferable, as you say, Becky Metz.
1: I know I am.
0: You know, no, I don't think so.
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1: Jesse and Tati in the morning.
2: I posted a video yesterday, Tati, on the Star 94.1 FM Instagram and the Jesse and Tati and all of our pages. It was a video that I weighed myself right before I went on vacation to the Bahamas.
1: I saw that. I saw what you clocked in at.
2: 225.
1: Yes.
2: And I said, watch me go on vacation and lose weight. And then right. I went on the vacation, came home, busted out my phone, recorded myself, weighing myself again, and I had lost 5 pounds. How do I do this? Every single time I go on vacation now, it seems that I lose weight. And one thing happens often that did not happen this trip. I get sick for the whole vacation.
1: Thank goodness you didn't get sick.
2: Yeah, usually I'll get a cold or something horrible, and literally I'm just sick my whole vacation, and I come back looking like that.
1: And that's a sure way to lose weight for sure.
2: Guaranteed. But on this vacation, there was something about knowing how much I was going to be walking. There was something about knowing how expensive food was going to be at the resort we were going to. There was something about not packing snacks or having food in my room. There was something about just all the culmination of that stuff that led to me losing weight. And I think it leads back to I board eat at home way too much.
1: It's
2: and
1: true,
2: if you just take me out of my house for 6 days and just I didn't do anything too crazy. I was making good choices when I was ordering food on vacation. I was, you know, I wasn't going crazy, not doing cheeseburger, bacon, cheeseburgers, all that stuff. I was choosing the salmon and the others, you know.
1: Cheeseburger, bacon, cheeseburger.
2: I'm getting hungry just thinking about that.
1: The cheeseburger, bacon, cheeseburger.
2: I was making good decisions, but at the end of the day, Tati, if I am not sitting at my house watching something on Netflix, going and getting a fourth handful of Pirate's Booty.
1: Yeah. Do you drink your calories too? That's something I always get upset with my husband about, because I'm a very big like drink water and nothing else kind of person.
2: Yes.
1: He drinks a lot of like, you know, sodas or energy drinks or things that have like sugar in them.
2: I'm a Diet Coke person. I don't drink any energy drinks. I have to have coffee and all that. But I will say this. On vacation a lot, I'm also an IPA guy. I'm liable to have a couple a day on a vacation. I had, I think, one or two the whole trip.
1: Okay.
2: I know that was a thing there.
1: All right.
2: But here's the other thing. Here's the other thing I want to contribute to me losing.
1: And you sweat a lot because you were in the tropical area.
2: That was it, Tati. I felt like there was all these things happening on my vacation. And one of them was it was such humid weather over there that literally I would just walk outside and start sweating. And I can't imagine what that does to your weight loss. You're just constantly burning off calories.
1: You definitely got to drink a lot more water.
2: I went on that's all we did, I feel like, was drink water. I went on one of those boats, though, with the alligator. You know how earlier this morning you were talking about
1: Lana Del Rey? Yes.
2: So we go on one of those, because we went to Orlando before we went to Bahamas, and we really wanted to get on one of those propeller boats that have the fan on the back of it.
1: Yeah.
2: You know? The airboats, they call them, and go hunting for alligators. Not hunting, but just want to go see them laying around.
1: Yeah, it's an experience.
2: And so, yeah, we get on, and I was about to ask our tour guide on a date. Like, he was the coolest. Like, I told my wife, I was
1: you
2: like,
1: you're fully attracted.
2: I was like, I know why
1: doing...
2: Lana Del Rey married her alligator. They're the most friendly.
1: Her alligator
2: guy. They're so friendly and funny, and they seem fearless, which is kind of sexy. It was like, I don't know, there was something about it.
1: Well, I'm glad
2: that I hope my wife didn't notice. Huh?
1: Oh, she did. If you did. Listen, if you did, she noticed.
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5: All right, your friend Becky Mitch, shall we get into some traffic this morning? This report is sponsored by Aleve. If you are driving north near Camp Pendleton, there is a SIG alert issued. Two left lanes are blocked on the north and 5 southbound. It is stop and go traffic when you get to, I hope I say this right, Las Pulgas Road is going to be a slowdown. A SIG alert is issued. Also, there was an accident in Lemon Grove on the 125 northbound. The right lane is blocked. It's causing about a 5-minute slowdown. To my friends coming out of the South Bay, looking like the 5. As long as you are staying in San Diego, is better than the 805. 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
1: Four tickets right now for SeaWorld's Summer Spectacular. This is all part of our Summer to Remember. Remember, we've been trying to send you to all kinds of fun stuff this summer here in San Diego so you can create some memories. And this one's another one on the list. They got the Dazzling Drone Show happening now at night. Their nighttime animal shows, which is something they've never really done before. And, of course, the all-new shark encounter. So much to see at SeaWorld. Oh, and the viral concerts that happen pretty much every weekend. Ashanti's this weekend. 866-570-1941. If you're caller 9, you get these four SeaWorld tickets right now.
2: More variety,

0: Let's go for it. It's Jesse and Tati in the morning.
1: Thank you for letting us ride with you. It's Star 94.1.
0: Is it a red flag if your significant other and you show up to the airport and they have TSA pre-check and they go through the pre-check and let you stand in the long line of TSA? Producer Becky Metz, what is your take on this?
2: Okay, if I'm dating them and they go, and if they don't wait for me at the other end, at the very least, like when I get through security.
0: Like when you get through security and you're putting your shoes on, sometimes like that area.
2: If they're not sitting right there, that's a red flag.
0: That's a red flag.
2: Yeah, I understand not wanting to wait in a line, only because I personally hate waiting in line.
0: Me too.
2: I hate it, so I would understand that.
0: I know this person that was dating this guy, and we were going through like the dating history, and we realized like he did that to her. They went on three different trips, and every time, because he was military, he would just like they would show up to the TSA, and he'd be like, "Hey, well, hey, see you inside," and he would like meet her inside at the at their gate. And she didn't even realize it as a red flag until she was saying that. And I'm like, wait a minute. That is such a red, and then so she asked me, how would you play it? Like, she's like, if you and Natalie, I'm like, I can tell you exactly. I know exactly how to play it. If I showed up somewhere where I had an easy access in and my wife did not, I would either ask if my wife could have the easy access instead of me so she could go through and I'll wait in line. Or I absolutely would not go through the easy access. I would wait with her in the long line. I feel like, and then my wife was like, okay, I'm pretty sure that's the only answer there is.
2: Mr. Becky would do the same thing. He would not go through without me. He would not.
0: All right. So 866-570-1941 or jump on the talkback, Mike. I think it's a very interesting red flag thing that you may not realize is happening to you. Does your person take off and get that early entry at TSA and meet you at the bagel shop on the
2: inside? That's crazy. That's crazy.

0: Like,
1: in front of you?
0: Yes.
1: What? What did you do? What happened? Why did he call her a bee? Oh, goodness.
0: Dude, we get in this elevator.
1: I can feel my body tensing up. I feel like I want to punch somebody.
0: We get in the elevator, and my wife is wearing a Bass Pro Shops baseball hat.
1: Yeah.
0: And she gets in, and we get in the elevator, and this guy and his wife are standing there. The guy is probably my age or older, and he's got his vacation button-up shirt on. We're at the Atlantis. It's just everyone looks like they're on vacation, okay, right? He's a very typical vacation couple. And he looks at Natalie, and he goes, why is everybody wearing those Bass Pro Shops hats? I keep seeing those. This was like the third time someone had said that to her that day. And she was starting to get annoyed by it.
1: Right.
0: And so she was just like, I don't know. Like, it's what, you know, it's, I don't know. I like it. And that was pretty much all my wife said. And then the elevator door opens and we start walking out. And then as the elevator door is starting to shut, he goes, B?
1: Oh my gosh, because he didn't like the way she answered his question?
0: Obviously, or whatever.
1: Oh my gosh.
0: And so then,
1: that guy's such a bee. Oh my gosh, I'd be so embarrassed. You said his wife was with him?
0: Yes. But the thing was, is that my wife and my son didn't really hear exactly what he said. I definitely heard it. And so I didn't have to tell my wife that he said that. But I was like, yo, did he just call you a bee? She was like, wait, what? And then we got into the whole thing. But here,
1: why are you like that?
0: I don't know.
1: You totally would. You're such an instigator. You're a chismoso by nature. You can't even help it.
0: But then, I made it worse, you guys. This is how I made it worse.
1: You made it worse? It was already bad. The dude called her a bee.
0: I know. It was very bad. I was sitting in that thought that it was very bad that this had just happened. And I had just been a bystander listening to it. I didn't do anything. So I said, he better not see me in the casino.
1: Oh.
0: And that doesn't mean anything. and my wife knows that.
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4: Hey, it's your friend Becky Mitz again. Shall we get into some traffic? 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Sig alert is issued up near Camp Pendleton. There was an accident and the two left lanes are blocked on both the 5 northbound and the 5 southbound. So if you're coming out of San Diego and you're on the 5, as soon as you pass Oceanside, it's going to be backed up until you get to Los Pulgas Road. Once you get there, then it's a pretty good shot going north, but it will be quite backed up. Matter of fact, it might be backed up for at least an hour. Also, there is no other major accidents to report to my friends coming out of the South Bay. If you're staying in San Diego, looking like the 5 might be a little better than the 805 this morning. I'm your friend Becky Mitz, and that's your traffic. 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
1: It's Jesse and Tati in the morning.
0: Good morning. Happy Aloha Friday.
2: What's the answer to this question? Are blue eyes or brown eyes more trustworthy?
0: Well, according to this scientific research.
1: Hit me with it.
0: They're saying that it is brown-eyed faces that are more trustworthy than blue-eyed ones.
1: You know why? I'm hypnotized by those dang blue eyes. Like, you throw me off with your blue eyes. Not you, Tati, but like a person that
0: I don't have blue eyes.
1: Yes, but someone that has like piercing blue eyes. If you're talking to me, I may only be listening to half of what you're saying because I'm so freaked out by your eyes. Not freaked out, but like fascinated.
0: And then you'll just tell me, like, if someone with blue eyes tells you what to do, you're like, yes, okay.
1: Maybe. Maybe I'm easily influenced or manipulated.
0: That's interesting.
1: But then the brown-eyed people, I'm like, can I snuggle up against you?
0: Well,
1: is that what the article's pretty much saying, though? I mean,
0: well, they're saying it's instead of just brown eyes, they said it's specific, like, softer facial features as well. So you're right. I guess blue eyes are very striking.
1: Yeah.
0: Whereas with brown eyes are, you know, they're with a rounder face. Sometimes they're saying like a softer feature in the face with the brown eyes, a broader chin, larger mouth. That registers as more trustworthy.
1: Okay.
0: I'm beginning to understand why anybody would care if I ever had a 2 cents. This is wild right now because I'm like, whoa, okay. So brown eyes are more trustworthy, but also softer features. The more striking your features, it feels like maybe someone will go, I don't know.
1: I'm telling you, maybe it just makes your face distracting or something like that. And then it's tough to like feel cozy and comfortable and trusting towards that. I don't know. Well, so you have brown eyes. Becky Mintz, you have brown eyes?
3: Absolutely. A lot of Asians rarely have anything but brown.
1: Okay. So all three of us are rocking the brown eyes. Who do we know in this building that has blue eyes? And do they? Yes, Rich Orenberger from down the hall. He's a former San Diego Charger, one of the coolest dudes to be around. But I ain't going to lie to you. When I hang out with him.
0: Oh, he's built like a blue-eyed toddler, though.
1: He is built like a blue-eyed toddler. But I'm a little hypnotized by him when I hang out.
0: Same.
1: But he's very trustworthy feeling, though. I will say that.
0: Well, it's not only that. He also has silver hair. So even more so. It's the silver hair that takes away from the blue eyes that might hypnotize you.
1: Okay.
0: And then you're like, oh, look at this silver fox. And then I find out by opening my big, fat, brown, trustworthy mouth that he's not as old as I thought he was. And I offended him. Let's just say, you might be right.
1: Okay.
0: He's in his 30s, by the way.
1: What does anyone else think? If you have brown eyes, do you find that people trust you more? If you have blue eyes, do you find that you have to work harder for those to trust you? Because that's this article that Tati found, is that people that have blue eyes are less trustworthy. I'm curious where y'all at. 866-570-1941 if you ever want to jump in on our conversations, or you can use our app.
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2: Star 94.1. Jesse and Tati, so tell me about the casting call that you were digging in on.
3: So I want to give you a little bit of lore, Jesse. My daughter, when she was like 3-4 years old, she did a little runway show, and we'd bring her up to LA and she would do all these little auditions, and she just loved to like put her hands on her sides and be like, "My name is Mamamim and I'm 3 years old," and she would do it for cameras, and we're like, "All right, let's go." We would bring her up to all these auditions. It didn't last very long.
2: Yeah, it's hard.
3: It's very hard.
2: Hard driving.
3: So that was something I told myself, probably never again. But this Disney font of an ad came up on my Instagram, and it was like, looking for this age and this age. You have a teenager with lots of attitude. I was like, I sure do. And so I signed up. And I thought, all right, well.
2: Your teenager's going to love that.
3: Gonna love it, but I didn't even think, I forgot I signed up for it. I think I put my phone number. So they reached out to me and called, and I just so happened to answer it because it had something on the caller ID that made me activate.
2: Okay, that happens to me too.
3: And so I answer, and they're like, "Hi, we're gonna be in town this Saturday. We have a noon and a 3 o'clock for your teen's audition. Can you give us a little more information?" And
2: I was okay.
3: So I did that. I gave a little information. I said, "We'll take the 3 o'clock slot. I just want you to know, I never told my son that I signed him up for anything, and I still didn't tell him that I picked a 3 o'clock slot on a Saturday for him to go audition."
2: So did he not want to participate?
3: When I finally did, he said, "What do you mean? I don't know how to act. I don't know how to act. And I go, What do you mean?
2: How do you know you're a kid? You don't know what you don't know how to do."
3: I was like, "You act all the time with me."
2: You act crazy. You with act me up all the time.
3: You act crazy. You recently told me that you were acting all fun and happy, and really you didn't really feel too good. I was like, "You're acting all the time. What do you mean?"
2: Wait, so nothing? So we're not going to see him on like the next Zoe 101 or whatever the new show is?
3: He wasn't into it.
2: Oh.
3: I know. I was like, "All right, well, I said, "Are you sure? You know, just see what the process is. Just, you know, my thing is just go get a no, huh? Sometimes a no feels good."
2: Ooh, but man, signing up for a no when you're a teenager doesn't seem like something that's going to happen.
3: Not exactly. Not going to happen for him.
2: So do you know the show? Because you answered a casting call from your Facebook. Do you know the show or the network or anything like that was casting?
3: Yeah, it was Disney Nickelodeon.
2: Oh, it really was Disney Nickelodeon.
3: It really was.
2: I thought you just said it had Disney font. You're saying legit. I'm going to text your son.
3: Yeah, it said
2: I'm going to text your son. I think he's leaving something on the table here.
3: He absolutely did not activate. Like when I tell you he was like, "No, thank you." He did not care. I even sent a picture of who the director who used to be on a Disney show was. He was like, "I don't care." I sent the stats, the resume. I sent everything. I was like, "Listen, look over it."
2: I'm going to text your son. He could be the next heartthrob Disney star. Easy.
3: I think he's gorgeous, but I'm biased. That's my own son.
2: Of course, we all say that about our kids. But I'm telling you, you got an extra cool kid. And I feel like if he was in that spotlight, he would be like the next guy.
3: I don't know. Or is it like you telling your daughter to go to a reality TV show?
2: Well, I do want her to do that, just not The Bachelor.
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2: 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We're giving away four tickets right now on Star 94.1. It's Jesse and Tati in the morning. Mm-hmm. One more day with SeaWorld's Summer Spectacular tickets. 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This weekend is Ashanti. So what do you want? You want these tickets? 866-570-1941. Caller 9. It is our summer to remember. 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
1: It's Jesse and Tati here with you, and we're talking red flags.
0: So I have someone close to me who was dating somebody, and then they broke up, and he has dipped his toe into becoming an influencer.
1: Mm, okay, and how does she feel about that?
0: We all think it's hilarious. But I, as someone who does this for a living too, I got to get on my phone and turn on my camera phone. And
1: you're an influencer.
0: I'm an influencer too. I gotta do it. I know it's probably like a really annoying thing or whatever, but I also know that I'm a person. Obviously, I was kind of born. I like attention. I like a spotlight on me. That's fun. But for some reason, for some people, that's not the best person to be in a relationship with.
1: Mm, yes.
0: Me person.
1: Yeah, for sure. Ask your wife, ask my husband.
0: But that's the thing. What would they say about us, Tati? 'Cause

0: I haven't really been somebody who's like an influencer or considered that in quite some time, mm-hmm. if that makes sense, like several years. So he's never seen me like really like have to create content all the time and going to this event and doing that and taking pictures with people. He hasn't seen that ever. So I'm like, I wonder if it would be different if he did see that.
1: Yeah, because that's the side that makes it really, really hard is that time spent. And when you're trying to just enjoy a dinner and the person can't because they got to take a million pictures and videos or whatever it is.
0: There's a conversation online around this. Some people are saying, well, why does it seem like content creators always end up breaking up? And it's because if you spend every hour of your day or lots of moments that should be reserved for your partner filming it,
1: mm-hmm.
0: it can kind of lose. It starts to lose its, you know, its spark after a while.
1: It's probably like
0: it's exhausting. You have to reshoot the whole date 3 times. You know what I mean?
2: Whoa, that yeah that's crazy.
1: That
2: reshooting doesn't even feel like a date anymore. At that point, it feels like it's all staged.
1: Yeah, and I sometimes like when I used to first link up, like when me and my wife were first linking up, there was this side that I felt like was entertaining about me to her, where I exaggerated a lot and, you know, tell really colorful stories and blah blah
2: they
1: blah.
2: They call it embellishing, right?
1: Yeah, and I think that is like a part of what I need to have in my characteristics to be what I do for a living or whatever. But I can tell all these years later, it is the least favorite part about me to her. You know, like I think it may have been fun and awesome at first, but like it had an expiration date. And I can imagine like the influencer thing probably feels like that too when you're in a relationship.
2: I think I'm Delulu. I feel like my husband enjoys it. But you know, I will say, and if he doesn't, he better call in and tell the truth. Yeah. I love it when he tells the truth. It's hilarious. I think that I just realized that we're not really influencers, Jesse, because when Becky just said that you have to stage a date 3 times to get the like
1: yeah,
2: the right shot,
1: I'm not
2: that's
1: doing that.
2: We're not doing that. So I don't think we're actual influencers.
1: But I do something like I come around the corner and I'm recording my wife who's on the couch in a vulnerable moment. And then she'll say something to me like, you're not going to post that, right? And I go, of course I am.
2: Okay, see,
0: that's why things don't go well sometimes. Yeah.
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2: Becky, why was it said that it seems like you're playing hard to get in the DMs with our listeners asking about prizes?
3: Okay, let me just give a little bit of context here. Let's give a story. I see everything you say. I just want you to know. I see what you guys say on the talkback messages. I see what you say about everybody. I'm just going to leave it there. I see what you say in the DMs. Now, I don't check the Star 94.1 FM Instagram DMs that often. Okay. I barely check mine, if I'm being honest. I don't really check theirs. But it's important to check it because people have questions about prizes. They have questions about things that they heard on the air. Mm-hmm. So it's important to check it. It's also important to note that there's about, and I'm not exaggerating when I say this, 17 different people who log into Star 94.1 FM on Instagram.
2: Oh, yeah. We all have our hands on.
3: Everybody has a login to that account.
1: Hands on deck.
2: Yeah. Yeah.
3: So
2: I may open up a DM and then someone will say something nice and then you know how you're supposed to react to it or do something. I forget. And so I'll read the nice
3: how
2: DM.
3: How do you forget if you see it right there? Just double tap it. Just double tap it.
1: Oh, you mean react with a heart?
2: Like I do nothing. See, I think I do read DMs in the Star 94.1 FM Instagram and then leave them when I don't respond. And
1: I've done the same actually, Becky. And usually it's when somebody gives me a really personal story that triggers me and then I got to go deal with my feelings and then I forget to answer them.
2: Becky's putting her hands on her face, Satya. I think we're doing it wrong.
1: I'm sorry.
3: Because this is causing issues in the Star 94.1 Instagram DMs.
1: What issues? That you're playing hard to get? Stop playing hard to get, Becky.
3: Nobody... from my end is playing hard to get, but somebody is playing hard to get on the Star 94.1 Instagram page because one day I'm on there, I'm posting a reel or something,
2: yep.
3: And I get a DM that pops up that just says, playing hard to get, I see. And I panic. I don't know what this means.
2: Now you want to get out of the page.
3: I don't know if it's coming to my personal Instagram or if it's coming to Star's, but it literally just reads, playing hard to get, I see. So I open it.
1: Yes.
3: I open the DMs and I see, and I'm not joking, 17 different messages from this person asking for 5 seconds of summer tickets, which is fine. You can ask for you can ask for whatever concert that's coming into town. Yeah. You are always welcome to ask. But whoever was opening her DMs was leaving her on read, and she can see that.
2: Oh, dang it. It wasn't me. I would remember a five sauce DM that I was neglecting.
3: So the message I opened was message number 18. That read, playing hard to get, I see.
2: Wait, yeah. I just love that response. Our listeners are hilarious.
1: So hilarious.
3: I kind of respect how relentless some of you are. I kind of respect it.
2: Okay,
1: Persistence.
2: So listen, Becky has to, there's so much she helps Tati and I with just to get this show on from 6 to 10 from 5 to 10 every single morning. But when we give away a prize, she has to deal with all the people that are calling for caller 9. It's not just caller 9 she talks to. It's caller every other caller too.
3: Oh, way more than that.
2: And then you got to put all the information in once you get it. The whole process takes you 20 minutes just to give someone some Ed Sheeran tickets.
3: Yes.
2: And so then the Instagram, sometimes we have separate contests happening on that.
3: I never mind the questions about the prizes too. Always ask. If you have a question about where your prizes are or what we're giving away, I think that's fine.
1: Yeah, even if you're asking for tickets, we'll tell you how to win them.
3: Absolutely.
1: If you're just, trying to get the tickets.
3: And that's exactly how I responded to my girl who said playing hard to get,
2: yes,
3: I see.
2: I think that is.
3: I have an update to this story. I want you to know.
2: Okay, then what's the update?
3: Yeah, I think it was last weekend. We had a triple ticket weekend. Do you remember that?
1: Yes.
3: We were giving away 5 seconds of summer tickets.
1: Oh, yeah.
3: I was so excited to tell her that we finally are doing it on the air.
1: Well, yeah.
3: She left me on red. She is playing hard to get, I see.
1: Dang, did that sting?
2: Wow.
3: Well, it did sting a little bit.
2: Listen, and I think the headline to this conversation is that we're never playing hard to get.
3: No.
2: Tickets that we're giving away. We're trying as hard as we can to facilitate and get all the tickets out to everyone that deserves them and as we can and blah, blah, blah.
1: Yes.
2: I'm sorry if it seems like it's not sometimes, but I'm telling y'all, it's a lot.
1: And if I'm being honest, we only have jobs because you listen. So please tune in to find out first. And then if you don't hear us say it, then definitely hit us up in the DMs.
3: Totally. It's totally okay. Nobody's playing hard to get here. I just got a lot on this end.
1: I don't know, Becky. I think you're playing hard to get.
2: I actually like to play hard to get personally, so.
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0: Yeah, we're doing... It's going to be a fun weekend on Star 94.1. Jesse and Tati. Now, just a reminder, we're going to kick off the weekend giveaway right now. I'm going to have you call for these tickets for Sesame Place. But all weekend, what you're going to do, make sure the iHeartRadio app is on your phone. That is a free download. It's a little cute red heart, too. So make sure you got that on your phone. And then you... whenever you want to win some Sesame Place tickets, like when you remember this weekend, hit the red talkback mic while you're listening to Star on the iHeartRadio app. That's a little red microphone you'll see. Hit that and just say, hey, I want to win the Sesame Place tickets, or whatever you want to say. I don't think there's a specific keyword in this to win these tickets. Just mention that you want to win them, and we will officially to get your message and qualify you that way to win tickets all weekend. But just to get it started, 866-570-1941. If you're caller 9 right now, you're going to win tickets to Sesame Place. Good luck.
1: All right, class, tell me about your weekend. 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
1: Jesse and Tati in the morning.
0: So Tati, let me tell you about my vacation and how I literally almost became a terrible vacation headline.
1: That is so scary. What happened? Were you doing some kind of extreme sport?
0: Well, no. Well, it kind of felt like I was. I was in a lazy river. But at the Atlantis, we went to the Atlantis in the Bahamas, and their lazy river is a rapids. And it literally, you like go up a, you know, like on a roller coaster, it goes a click, click, click, click, click. You go up to the top or whatever.
1: Yes, that's not a
0: lazy
1: river.
0: You're like laying in your tube and you're going click, click, click, click, click, click up to the top of the thing. And then it lets you down and it's fun and it's chill. And then it has like really gnarly rapids with the jets that are propelling the water. It's kind of a gnarly thing. And so we're going around in it and I'm reading the signs. And you know me, Tati, I like to follow a good rule. If there's a rule,
1: you are like a rule follower.
0: I love following a good rule.
1: Yes.
0: And the rules were saying, when you sit in your tube in the lazy river, don't let your butt go down below the tube because there's rocks and things underneath. So because we're creating the rapids, we don't want you to bump your butt. So I was keeping my butt out of my tube at most costs as I'm going on this lazy river. So we get to this part that's a cave, and it's where the rapids begin. And I go
1: There's a rapids and it's inside a cave? This is extreme sports.
0: It's actually pretty sweet. The Atlantis is pretty sweet.
1: What?
0: It's pretty cool. So we go on it, and I get, because my butt, I'm so afraid of my butt being too low in the thing because I'm trying to follow the rules.
1: Yeah.
0: I'm way too high on the tube and I get flipped out of my tube.
1: That's right.
0: And I am underwater. And because there's all these jets and the water is a rushing river in this lazy river, I'm literally spinning in the water and I cannot get my feet underneath me.
1: What?
0: I come out.
1: What do you mean spinning? Like somersaulting? Yes, like you're just like rolling?
0: Imagine somersaulting in water and you like,
1: oh my
0: can't put your
1: gosh.
0: Feet on the ground. And so I finally make my way out of it and I pop up and the look on my wife and my son's face is like of terror. I'm bloody everywhere. My shoulders, my hands, my elbows from scraping on the ground. So we're kind of laughing about it though, because I pop up and at the end of the day, we're in a lazy river.
1: Right,
0: it's
1: right.
0: On vacation, so kind of laugh about it. We go to the next rapids. The same thing happens, but worse. And this time my son is like, I think I was going to try to, my son is 15. He was like, I thought I was going to have to jump off my tube and go and save you.
1: Gosh, Jesse.
0: So I was just sitting in the tube wrong. I just was sitting and it kept getting flipped off. Anyways, we're just, like I say, as I'm falling out of the lazy river and this is happening in real time, we're kind of laughing about it, but I'm pretty beat up. And by the time we get to the hotel and we're putting Band-Aids all over me and all this kind of stuff, my wife and I realize like, wait, what if that was our son stuck in a cartwheel under the water? We started like spiraling.
1: Oh my gosh.
0: And I was like, dude, I think I almost like drowned underwater at the lazy river at the Atlantis.
1: That would have been crazy. Aren't you 6'2"?
0: Yes.
1: That's the craziest.
0: 225 pounds. I should be able to get myself out of anything.
1: That was wild. That's wild. But that's not a lazy river. Why do they call that a lazy river? They should call it a Grand Rapids.
0: It was kind of wild. You should see all the scrapes and the things that happened.
1: Oh my gosh, Jesse, that's bad.
0: Like, I have stuff all over me.
1: It's like scabbed over.
0: All scabbed over. So crazy.
1: Wow.
0: But I just think the funny part is sometimes when you're on vacation and you're doing silly things, it's like so funny in the moment. And then you think back about it. Like, you know, some of the hikes that sometimes you'll take and you're on the edge of a cliff and the blah, blah, blah. It's like,
1: oh, I've had my life flash before my eyes in moments like that. And I thought to myself, why am I doing this? Like, why can't I just go on a normal Lake Miramar walk or totally, Lake Poway.
0: Totally. I told my wife, I'm like, you know what? This is why I just go to Vegas, honey. I don't know if we're going. I don't know if we need to go to all these places with lazy rivers.
1: Who knew a lazy river was going to get you hemmed up like that? That's not a lazy river. All right. Well, I'm glad you're here.
0: Yes.
1: That would have been terrible, Jesse. Oh my gosh.
0: You would have had to report that in your top stories. That would have been so annoying.
1: No, I would not report in my top stories.
0: All right.
1: That's crazy.
0: Anybody else have a moment on vacation where you thought it was all great and like so fun? What an experience. And then you get home like, what? What did I do? What danger did I put myself in?
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2: England and France meet in Miami tomorrow in the third place game at the World Cup. England head coach Thomas Tuchel says his team worked hard to get as far as they did.
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2: 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Argentina, looking for its fourth championship and second in a row, takes on Spain.
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0: at it again because we love it. And it's Friday. Do you ever wish your partner would just be more open with you, more transparent? I got an idea, some techniques that might help later this hour.
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0: Star 94.1. More variety from the 90s to now. Happy Friday. So good to see all of y'all. Ruby, intern Madison, Michaela, Sissany,
1: hey.
0: Tanya, engineer Tubbs. Everybody's here. All right, so we got Sunday, the final match. So it is going to be Argentina and Spain. So now I got a buddy telling me all the info. There it's going to be an interesting game. Mm-hmm. It's going to be less physical, more technical.
1: Wow.
0: More technical, less physical. Very passionate, obviously, both. What is Michael, your husband, who is a diehard Argentinian fan, saying about it?
1: In a perfect world, he would watch this with his family and whatnot, but I planned a trip 2 months ago to Catalina, not realizing that the World Cup final would be this weekend, and we will be on a beach. So we're trying to figure out, you know, hot spots for the Wi-Fi, and I'm bringing my laptop.
0: No. Your husband has the right to stay at home and watch. I mean, he does not have to go. It's his team. It's the World Cup final. But I really believe, Michael, you have an out on this. This is big, and if Sissany wants to go to Catalina, then let Sissany go to Catalina.
1: I'm not going to Catalina by myself. We're bringing our children. Family vacation.
0: Well, fine. Take your children. Michael can watch the game.
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*94.1. 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

0: Thanks for taking Star 94.1 to work with you, even if you're kind of halfway working, just cruising Instagram. 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
1: I love the renewed energy, the rebirth that comes with having a new number one on America Top 40, which is exactly what's going down this weekend. 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
1: Tanya with a trending report. So she just asked us this, and have we ever wondered what Nick Jonas' first message to Priyanka Chopra was before they knew each other?
2: Yeah.
1: I'm so happy to get the conclusion. What happened?
2: So on this week's episode of their podcast, Hey Jonas, they were talking about, because Priyanka was their guest, and they were talking about how they first met. So Kevin had asked Nick if he had seen Priyanka's show Quantico. He hadn't, but he drove past this huge billboard of her face on Sunset Boulevard and decided to look her up on Twitter, or X, whatever. Turns out she already followed him back. So Nick slid Nick slid into her DMs with this line. He said, "Hello. I've heard from a few people that we should meet. I have to agree with these people. Are you in LA anytime soon?"
1: So good one.
2: 4 hours later, Priyanka wrote back, "Hey, Graham," whom I'm assuming is like their mutual friend, "Graham's told me so much about you. Let's text more private. My team can access this."
1: Confidence is responding.
2: Yep.
1: Like, you want to convey confidence? Then you don't wait. You respond confidently. Because you want to respond. Not that you want to respond, but you're going to wait a little bit to create the scarcity.
2: Yeah.
1: So confidence is about being able to show interest back right away.
2: Yep.
1: Go.
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1: If you're looking for something funny to watch, all right, HBO Max's hit Hacks, final season, going out with a bang. It's breaking records. The hit series about a fading Las Vegas legend and the millennial writer who brought her career back recently shattered the Emmy record for the most nominations for a new comedy in TV history. 24 Emmy nominations. Catch up on it. 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

Star 94.1, more variety from the 90s to now. The song Casual by Chappell Roan, it's one of the fan faves on her debut album. It's very common that pop star songs are co-written alongside a professional songwriter. But Chappell just confessed Casual is about a songwriter, a very successful one, who Chappell fell for after a session. Check it out. Who is it? Search Chappell Roan at onairthryan.com. I found

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1: You know, a lot of real life comes out of this studio and into your speaker or your headphones. And yesterday in the post-show meeting here, producer Michaela revealed some things that she did not know. And we were a little surprised by these things. And they're kind of household things that you should know. I'll tell you what we got into yesterday next.
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2: Wake up in the morning. Glasses, I'm out the door. I'm gonna hit this city.
3: Let's
2: before
3: go.
2: I leave, brush my teeth with a bottle of Jack. Cause when I leave for the night, I ain't coming.

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1: Michaela, come on over here. Michaela did not know you're supposed to wash your pillow every month.
2: Like, do you?
1: I don't, and sometimes I feel like my pillowcase is dirty, so I sleep on the pillow without a case, and that's real
2: that's
1: bad.
2: That's worse.
3: Ew.
1: Things Michaela didn't know. That you're supposed to shower before you go in the pool.
2: I've never heard this in my life.
1: I didn't know that either.
3: Well, sometimes if you go into like a sauna or something, they want you to rinse off the sweat before you dip into the
1: jacuzzi or something. But why if I'm just going to the pool, do I have to shower before I get in the pool?
3: Right? I don't know, because all of your oils and your sweat stuff is going to get in the pool.
1: I didn't know that, Michaela.
2: No. Thank you.
1: Things Michaela did not know. You're supposed to zip your zippers before washing your jeans. I did not know that, Michaela.
2: Me either. I check my pockets to make sure nothing's in them, but I don't zip up the zipper.
3: Why?
1: Because.
3: Oh, it can snag other clothes.
1: Break other things. I don't know. I think Michaela didn't know. You're supposed to flip and rotate your mattress. Michaela, I've never in my 32 years on this planet done that.
2: See, I'm not the only one.
1: One more thing Michaela did not know. Bananas are berries and strawberries are not berries.
3: Come on, that's not true.
2: Excuse me?
1: I did not know that either.
3: It has berry in the name.
1: So what? They misnamed it.
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0: Are you looking for a good reason to dim the den lights and pop some corn and curl up on a couch? 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
1: I do appreciate everybody who listens to this show. I really do. And even if we've never met, never called in, I'm grateful that you're here or come here every now and then or here all the time. I love when you call in and have a question or a comment or you need advice. I don't have any training in advice, but I'm just trying to use practical thinking. So I like to give

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0: when she's
1: a little bit older.
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1: When she's a little bit older, I make my god kids feel as if they can come to me and the conversation that we have stays with me.
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1: And they trust me and they share stuff with me.
0: 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You didn't tell anybody about the Taylor Swift invite to her wedding, so.
1: I was not allowed to.
0: I get it. You can be trusted.
1: I can be trusted.
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1: Turning into one giant World Cup watch party on Sunday. It's going to be fun. Lots of excitement. 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

0: 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More variety from the 90s to now.
1: All right, so everybody's into the cup. Many of you, you had your team in it. Maybe they're out. Argentina is in it. Spain is in it. This is the final coming up on Sunday. If you're still trying to decide where to watch the World Cup final on Sunday, there are a lot of places that are linking up with FIFA to do official watch parties. Did you see? I'm just thinking back to the game on Wednesday.
2: Yeah.
1: I loved when they took the live shot to Argentina in the park where they're the live shot of everybody celebrating together, watching outside at a viewing party.
2: Exactly.
1: So, you know, when you got a team and you're rooting for them to get a bunch of people together, massive crowd, it can be fun.
2: It's such a cool vibe. I'm like, it's giving me a really nice preview of like what the Olympics is going to feel like in 2028. And I like it.
1: I do. We need more things that are good news and more things that bring us together and don't divide us up. The next World Cup is not until 2030, so we got to come up with some other ideas.
2: Exactly.
1: Right? I don't know what it's going to be, but first time ever, World Cup's going to get a Super Bowl-style halftime show.
2: Exactly. Madonna, Shakira, BTS, and then they added Bieber, so I don't even know how they're going to fit all these acts in 11 minutes, but I'm here to watch that halftime show.
1: It's going to be fun to watch, and good luck to the teams. We'll see you Sunday.
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It's a groundbreaking new roller coaster at Universal Studios Hollywood that simulates skidding around in a race car while also being a world-class coaster. 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
6: Tell me, what's on your weekend watch list, Sissany?
7: I am watching The Five Star Weekend, okay? 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
6: It's on Peacock.
7: Anyways, yeah. It's Jennifer Garner, and she plays this celebrity food blogger who invites a friend from every era of her life to this weekend getaway. So it's kind of an interesting concept. So that's why it's called The Five Star Weekend. These are her five stars. Okay. So it's someone from her past, from like childhood. It's a friend that she met in college. It's a new mom friend. And so it's kind of interesting, like how they all kind of like intertwine or don't intertwine.
8: That's the piece I was missing. I started trying to watch this and I was like, are they even friends? These people don't even seem like they know or like each other.
7: Get through the episode.
6: Would I like it?
7: Yes, because there starts to become some twists and things that you just can't believe are happening. And you get invested. Eight episodes are streaming now on Peacock.
6: Tanya, what's on your weekend watch list?
8: So mine's Lord of the Flies on Netflix. So it's based on the classic book. A plane crash leaves a group of English schoolboys stranded on a remote island. It looks so good. It looks beautifully shot. There are four episodes that are streaming now on Netflix. And I'm definitely going to watch that this weekend.
6: Ruby, what is on your weekend watch list?
9: It's called Lost in the Jungle on Hulu and Disney Plus, and it's a documentary chronicling the miraculous true story of four young siblings who survived 40 days alone in the Amazon rainforest after a 2023 plane crash. And again, that's streaming now.
7: I remember this story.
9: Yes, it was all over the news. So yes. Now

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1: 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Coming up Monday, doing something while driving reduces stress, boosts your immunity, and makes you a better driver. 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

0: 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You want it, you got it, with Star 94.1. Hey, it's Delana. I've got SeaWorld tickets for you to win in just a few minutes. 2:20 and 4:20 today. Hey, of course, this weekend is Pride weekend, so make sure you look out for Star 94.1. We will be in the parade tomorrow right along University Avenue, so wave at us, yell at us, and everything. Also, it just kicked off the first race today at the track. Del Mar opening day today. And then, of course, next weekend, we're talking about Comic-Con already. So a really busy time here in San Diego. And we love being your radio station. So thanks for having us on. If you want to win those SeaWorld tickets, hang out with me, because that's next. 2:20.
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0: Let's do this. I've got 4 SeaWorld tickets. Their summer spectacular is on. Check out the drone show. Check out the all-new shark encounter, the roller coasters, and so much more. I've got 4 tickets for you to go to SeaWorld. 866-570-1941. Good luck.

0: 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Blanca Trevino and Sam Marcos. Blanca, hey, how are you, my friend? You got SeaWorld tickets.
1: I'm so good now.
0: Hey,
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0: What are you looking forward to seeing at SeaWorld?
1: Definitely the drone show, because I've never seen that before.
0: I think you're going to be blown away. You're going to be like, oh my gosh, this is so awesome. SeaWorld has gone.
1: I can't wait.
0: They have gone all out for the drone show. Well, you got 4 tickets. Hang on. More tickets coming up at 4:20 today here on Star.

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I'm from the dirty, but that Chico nice. 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
1: 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You can cool off at Sesame Place. I'm going to give some away next, and you can win all weekend. More right after Dua Lipa.

0: 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Always feels a little bit more exciting when it's Friday, right? Hey, it's Delana, and today I get to kick it off. All weekend, we're making it a summer to remember. We're giving you Sesame Place tickets. 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And so here's the deal. 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It's better.
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0: I want to congratulate Mary Sir. She just got tickets to go to Sesame Place, and we're going to be giving them away all weekend long. Just talk back to us on the free iHeartRadio app and use the keyword Sesame. But I wanted to say congratulations to Mary. She's getting married in a couple of weeks. Mary, congratulations. And she was a first-time winner, which is awesome. Thanks, Mary. Here's Sugar Ray, Star 94.1.

Star 94.1. The number one thing that you should not say to a friend who's been going through a lot. Okay, the number one thing you should not say. That's next.

0: Star 94.1. Hey, it's Delana. How are ya? You know, I've had a lot going on in my life lately, and quite honestly, I'm kind of tired. I'm a little bit exhausted because of everything that's been going on. A lot of caretaking in my life right now. And I was laughing with a friend earlier today because I had somebody walk up to me and say, "Wow, you look tired." Can I just put this out there into the universe? If you have a friend that's going through a lot or has a lot going on, that's probably something you do not want to say to them. Please don't say that to your friends who look exhausted or tired. They know they look tired. Please don't say, "You look tired. Is everything okay?" Maybe just give them a hug. I don't know.
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1: After a month of matches, it all comes down to this. 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

0: On Republic on Star 94.1. Yay! It's Friday. Hey, it's Delayda. Hey, I was just checking out some of the stats, you know, the FIFA World Cup, the finals on Sunday. And by the way, I mean, you've heard about all the people that are going to be performing. It is going to be huge. Everybody from Post Malone to Madonna and BTS and Shakira and Tom Cruise is going to be there. So it's going to be quite the game between Argentina and Spain. But I just saw that the champion receives a $50 million performance-based cash prize. Uh-huh. And FIFA has, here's the World Cup breakout, the payout. FIFA's giving away, or I shouldn't give it. Basically, they reward the teams and players $870 million across the 48 participating teams. $871 million. Wow. Hey, thanks for having us on. You know what I want to give to you? Some SeaWorld tickets. Mm-hmm. It's a summer to remember here on Star 94.1. And I'm going to do that next, right around 4:20 here on Star.
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2: Are you ready to win with me? I've got SeaWorld tickets for you right now. 866-570-1941. You can go and enjoy their summer spectacular on us. A summer to remember on Star. Good luck.

0: Star 94.1, Caesar. Hi, how's your day going, buddy?
1: So far, so good, Elena. Big fan of the show, big fan of you guys.
0: Aw, man, you know what I got for you? I have some SeaWorld tickets. Woo!
1: Go!
0: Yes.
1: Yeah.
0: All right. Hopefully it made your Friday.
1: I heard it was popping off last weekend.
0: I know that stuff went viral. It was awesome to watch. Yeah. Lots of fun at SeaWorld. So I'm going to take care of you, Caesar. Thanks for listening on a Friday. And hey, don't forget, all weekend long, you can win Sesame Place tickets. Just tap the talkback mic. Use the keyword Sesame.

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Hey, it's Delaney. If you're going to be at the Pride Parade or the Pride Festival this weekend, make sure you wave, say hi. Here's Alex Warren in Ordinary. They say

Wow. Some of those hats at Del Mar are pretty spectacular. There was a woman with a whole town on her head that I saw. And I was watching those horses are so beautiful, aren't they? Yeah. Opening day of the track today.

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If you love the Backstreet Boys, something really special with them. 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